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1: Your weather forecast from Kix Country, we're down around 50 and clear for the overnight hours. Another hot one coming up on Wednesday, upper 80s to about 90 and a little bit of cloud cover. We'll have some clouds drifting through on Wednesday night and then right back to sunny and hot weather on Thursday, near 90 again. We're looking at upper 80s with sunshine on Friday. We're in pretty good shape all the way through the weekend, but it will stay hot and a little bit windy. For Kix Country, I'm meteorologist Steve Hamilton.
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0: 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Kix Country weather is quick, concise, and accurate with meteorologist Steve Hamilton.
1: Your weather forecast from Kix Country, we're down around 50 and clear for the overnight hours. Another hot one coming up on Wednesday, upper 80s to about 90 and a little bit of cloud cover. We'll have some clouds drifting through on Wednesday night and then right back to sunny and hot weather on Thursday, near 90 again. We're looking at upper 80s with sunshine on Friday. We're in pretty good shape all the way through the weekend, but it will stay hot and a little bit windy. For Kix Country, I'm meteorologist Steve Hamilton.
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boys, and they said, you know, all the others went and cashed out. 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
2: Your weather forecast from Kix Country. We're down around 50 and clear for the overnight hours. Another hot one coming up on Wednesday, upper 80s to about 90 and a little bit of cloud cover. We'll have some clouds drifting through on Wednesday night and then right back to sunny and hot weather on Thursday, near 90 again. We're looking at upper 80s with sunshine on Friday. We're in pretty good shape all the way through the weekend, but it will stay hot and a little bit windy. For Kix Country, I'm meteorologist Steve Hamilton.
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1: Got a girl from the south side, got braids in her hair. 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
1: Your weather forecast from Kix Country. We're down around 50 and clear for the overnight hours. Another hot one coming up on Wednesday, upper 80s to about 90 and a little bit of cloud cover. We'll have some clouds drifting through on Wednesday night and then right back to sunny and hot weather on Thursday, near 90 again. We're looking at upper 80s with sunshine on Friday. We're in pretty good shape all the way through the weekend, but it will stay hot and a little bit windy. For Kix Country, I'm meteorologist Steve Hamilton.
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0: 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Here's your Pueblo forecast with Kicks Country meteorologist Steve Hamilton, keeping you ahead of the weather and ready for the day.
1: Your weather forecast from Kicks Country. We're down around 50 and clear for the overnight hours. Another hot one coming up on Wednesday, upper 80s to about 90 and a little bit of cloud cover. We'll have some clouds drifting through on Wednesday night and then right back to sunny and hot weather on Thursday, near 90 again. We're looking at upper 80s with sunshine on Friday. We're in pretty good shape all the way through the weekend, but it will stay hot and a little bit windy. For Kicks Country, I'm meteorologist Steve Hamilton.
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0: And now, here comes another Kicks Country flashback. 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
1: Well, life on the farm is kind of laid back. 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

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This is Dave Moore. Thank you very much for listening. 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

KIXD Pueblo, K298CG Pueblo, 107.5 Kix Country, broadcasting live from Pueblo, Colorado, the home of heroes.

She has two songs in the top five. Yeah, that one and also Choosing Texas. In fact, Billboard's number one and number two songs are from Ella Langley. First time that's happened from a female country artist ever on the Billboard Hot 100 chart. How do you like that? Yeah. Yeah, she's on fire. Good morning, 10 after 6. It's your Kix Morning Show. This is Dave Moore, and here's Riley Green. Are Riley and Ella still hanging out? I don't know.

0: 107.5 Kix Country. Breaking up was easy in the 90s. Sam Hunt. Good morning. How's your day going? You waking up, just stretching, trying to get yourself ready for the day. It's going to be a good day, too. Mostly sunny. Slight chance of an afternoon shower, thunderstorm possible. 90 for the high later. So I'm driving in my car yesterday. And I don't, do you do this when you pull up to a stoplight or drive by a place that has an external temperature? Says 87 degrees. You're going to say, say to yourself, well, let's see what my car says. And it matched. How do you like that? 87 and 87. Yes. Thank you very much. I take full responsibility.
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1: Boots Off, that's the name of it. John Party, Kix Country, 107.5. Waking up, getting your day going here with the Kix Country Morning Show. This is Dave Moore. Thank you for listening. Got a good-looking day ahead, mostly sunny. Slight chance of an afternoon shower, maybe a thunderstorm headed your way, but not too bad. 90? Can you believe it? 90 for the high. Little cloudy early tomorrow, and then sunny in the afternoon, and again, 90 degrees above normal. It is very warm. And how's that water bill coming? Still okay? Yeah, it's going to get higher soon. You can believe that.
2: Wow.
1: Got to keep that lawn looking green. What about Xeriscape? Or if you don't water it at all, it ends up being Xeriscape, right?

107.5 Kix Country. Till the Last One Dies, Chris Young. Sounding good. 6:38. Hey, coming up in about 10, 12 minutes, we got birthdays. If you have someone for the Kix birthday list, give me a text, 719-733-7923. We'll get them on this morning. Well, Colorado Avalanche at home tonight against the Wild. They can close it out. That's the second round. They lead the series 3-1. So let's shut them down tonight. What do you say? Like 5-0, something like that? That would be good. So tonight's the night. The puck drops at 6 o'clock tonight at Ball Arena in Denver. So if you got tickets, yeah, holler and yell for me, okay? All right. Come on, Avs, you can do it. How about a little Neil McCoy? And yes, he's coming to the fair. And yes, we will have more tickets to see him later on Kix 107.5. Good morning. Just like

0: Country's best, Kicks Country, 107.5, I Never Lie. Zach Top right there. Good morning. Waking up to Wednesday. Are you ready? Here we go. It's birthday time. On the Kicks Country's local celebrity birthday list, we got Annette Geiser having a birthday. Doug Christman, went to high school with Doug. And Warren Diodosio all having birthdays. Yeah. Happy birthday to Annette, Doug, and Warren. And they share their birthday with Morgan Wallen. How do you like that? Morgan is 33 today. We'll play some Morgan this morning. Also, Robert Pattinson. He was the Batman in that movie called The Batman. And he was also the sparkly guy in Twilight. Okay. You remember that series or those movies? Robert Pattinson, 40 today. Yvonne Rion. He was Ramsay Snow in Game of Thrones. He's 41. Darius Rucker, having a birthday today. Darius is 60 years old. We'll get some Darius on for you, too. Stephen Colbert is 62 today. The last show for Stephen is coming up next Thursday night, a week from tomorrow night, May 21st. He's winding it up on CBS. Today's also National Receptionist Day. National Frog Jumping Day.
1: That's ridiculous.
0: And National Apple Pie Day. Oh, you gotta love the apple pie.
2: Woohoo!
0: Yeah. Good morning. Happy birthday to everybody having birthdays today.
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14: CBS News Special Report. President Trump arrived in Beijing this past half hour, where he'll take part in a two-day summit with his Chinese counterpart, Xi Jinping. CBS's Anna Corrin is there.
15: We know that a Chinese delegation is there on the tarmac waiting to greet the president along with a banner. I think we can see him now stepping off Air Force One.
14: Dozens of young people waved U.S. and Chinese flags as the president descended the stairs. Correspondent Weijia Zhang.
16: These two men have a lot to talk about when it comes to the trade deals and business deals that President Trump is hoping for. Of course, the backdrop of all this is the war in Iran.
14: As for President Xi's goal, national security contributor Samantha Vinograd.
17: He is very focused on getting the U.S. administration to have some sort of public pivot on U.S. policy toward Taiwan.
14: CBS News Special Report. I'm Deborah Rodriguez.
18: Here's your weather forecast from Kicks Country. We're on the warm side of a stationary front, and we're going up to about 90 on the afternoon high today. A little bit of moist air available for a very slight chance of an afternoon shower or thunderstorm, and a mix of sunshine and clouds. A little bit breezy. Overnight, clearing up, our low in the mid-50s, and then Thursday we'll start off cloudy, but we get sunshine in the afternoon, another hot one going up to 90, upper 80s, and sunny Friday. For Kicks Country, I'm meteorologist Steve Hamilton.
13: Right now, 50 degrees at the Kicks Country Studios on Pueblo's north side. Good morning, 702. Waking up with Dave Moore, it's the Kicks Morning Show, and you're part of it. Thank you for being part of the show. So, have you heard of Car Ranch? Well, think about this now for a little bit. When you go through the drive-thru, say you go through the Chick-fil-A drive-thru, get a little bit of ranch, extra ranch dressing, put it in the console, maybe some packets of Taco Bell hot sauce or a ketchup from McDonald's or Wendy's or Burger King, throw it in the console, and then later, a few days later or so, you have dinner at home and you need some extra ranch.
19: We were having dinner, and my 17-year-old daughter says to me, there's no ranch. And I said, I'm sorry, I guess we're out of ranch. So she says, hold on. And she gets up, and she walks out of the house, and she walks right back in. And she goes, I just remembered I have Car Ranch. When I go to Chick-fil-A, I just get extra packets of ranch, and I just keep them in my car. I said, how long has that ranch been in your car? She's like, I don't know, months. You can't just eat ranch that's been sitting in a vehicle. We live in Florida. That is a recipe for explosive diarrhea. She goes, it's fine. Open that up. Don't eat.
13: Okay. Would you eat ranch that's been in your car for a couple of months? I don't think I would.
20: You know the saying, as American as apple pie?
21: America loves apple pie. We love apple pie.
22: I never had it. I never had it.
23: You never had it?
24: You've never had apple pie?
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23: What pie?
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13: Oh, yeah. Now, as you know, I'm not really a fruit kind of guy. Don't eat a whole lot of fruit, especially when you put it in a pie. But apple pie? Pass the apple pie, please. Yeah. Get those crumbles of brown sugar on top. Oh, baby. Woo!

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1: Hello.
0: It is Wednesday. Come on. It's going to be a good day, I have a feeling. 7 after 7 o'clock, Dave Moore keeping you on time with Luke Combs.

0: Sleepless in a Hotel Room, number one song around Southern Colorado and around the country, for that matter. It's Luke Combs on Kix Country. 107.5, good morning, 10 after 7 o'clock. So check this out. This is one of the more stranger stories I've seen for a while. According to a new report, cell phones are able to capture such high-resolution images now that it's possible your fingerprints could be extracted from them if you make the peace sign or bunny ears or the V gesture in selfies. And everyone does that. Everyone gives the peace sign, and the girls all stick out their tongues, right? Yeah, I know you do that. That's okay. So is that crazy? Why? And I'm not sure why people would need your fingerprint. I guess to bust into your cell phone as part of your security. But then they'd have to steal your cell phone, and I don't know, unless you're a secret agent and you fingerprint into a secret facility.
1: That's ridiculous.
0: So, I don't know. Is that one more thing to worry about, or do we not care? Yeah, we don't care. See what?

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Thank you very much for listening. Hey, when you leave the house, I don't even think you're going to need a jacket. 51 right now, 90 by afternoon. Woo! Sounding good. Here's Tim McGraw.

0: 107.5 Kix Country, Rolling Country's best, Tim McGraw and Humble and Kind. 7:21, this is Dave Moore keeping you on time this morning. Thanks for listening to the Kix Country Morning Show. So, grown-ups, do we have any fun anymore? I came across this story, things that pass for fun when you're an adult. And I look at them and go, yeah, I kind of can identify with some of these. You check the grocery receipt for a club card savings. I just wonder why we have club card savings. Why just make the price lower for everybody so you don't have to carry an extra card in your billfold or your wallet or whatever? How about seeing who else is fat and bald from high school on Facebook? that's not good. Filling all four tires before time expires on the air machine. Now, that's a lot of fun for a grown-up, right? How about making weird sounds to make the dog kind of go, tilt his head and go, whoa, what was that? Let's see, what else? How about, now this is for guys, you go out into the garage and just cut random pieces of wood with a saw, just for fun. You're not making anything or building anything, that's fun as a grown-up. And how about this, on a road trip, you actually pull over and read the historical markers on the side of the road. Okay.
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0: 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I Can't Love You Anymore. Ellen Langley and birthday boy Morgan Wallen. Sounding good there. That's their duet. Man, that sounds great. Morgan, by the way, is 33 today. Good morning. It is 7:31. Keeping you on time. Heading out to work and school pretty quick. This is Dave Moore. And earlier I was talking about adults say they don't really have that much fun. They'd like an extra couple of hours per day to have fun. So a new study shows that that we kind of lack in having fun. So here is stand-up comedian Nick Griffin on being an adult.
1: It's hard to feel good, you know, especially as an adult. And you could kind of see it coming, couldn't you? Remember when you were a kid and you'd look at your parents and they always seem anxious and kind of pissed off? And you'd be like, geez, what's their problem? Then you get older and you're like, oh, okay. It's hard to be an adult, man. You just babysitting yourself all day. Isn't that what you're doing? Trying not to do the things you really want to do? I can't. Try not to eat too much or drink too much or smoke too much or spend too much or watch too much. Yeah. That's why adults go to bed early. There's really nothing left to do. But it's 7:30. It's over!
0: Okay, yeah, 7:30. Good night. Kix Country, good morning.

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Happened to Me, Russell Dickerson, Kix Country, 107.5. Good morning. This is Dave Morso. Check this out. A $7 million project to renovate a former school building on Pueblo's west side is underway. District 60 is preparing to welcome students to the new middle school this fall. The new Hyde Park Pre-Collegiate Middle School is moving into the former Cesar Chavez Academy building at 2500 West 18th Street. Yeah, kind of cool. The school created through District 60's recent right-sizing effort will share the building with Pueblo D60 Online Middle School, which is relocating from its current home at South High School. Now, the project is going to be used, capital funds is being used to renovate the property, purchase supplies, and curriculum. So that's a pretty cool deal. Yeah, it's pre-collegiate, getting people ready, getting students ready to head off to college even while they're in middle school. Sooner the better. Got to keep moving, get that degree, right? Kix Country.

We can't make the traffic on Highway 50 move any faster, but we can play country's best while you sit at the third red light. Kix Country 107.5.

0: Country's best. 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Good morning. This is Dave Morso, getting ready for maybe some summer vacation plans. Going to fly. Well, check this out. I came across this list of things you don't want to do on a plane. You've seen all the weird people trying to open doors and stuff like that. That's just obvious stuff you don't want to do on a plane. But here's some things that might not be so obvious. Walking around barefoot. You know, slipping off your sandals. Oh, I'm going to walk back to the restroom. No. The cabin floors are a lot dirtier than you think they are. Not good. Drinking too much alcohol. It's harder in the air. And for longer flights, it can make jet lag even worse. So maybe, you know, not do that. But don't forget to hydrate. Get that bottle of water going. Plane cabins are super dry, so water is your best friend. And don't forget about dressing in layers. Even though, you know, it might be 85 degrees when you leave Denver to fly somewhere, have a jacket, because one point you're hot and the next time you're cold because of the air, or the guy next to you's got his air jet thing going up above there on the upper console there. Eating gassy foods or drinking soda before flying, that could be a problem. 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
1: CBS News Brief. President Trump has arrived in China for a two-day summit with Xi Jinping. National security contributor Samantha Vinograd.
2: We are now in the performance phase of the process. There are months of planning that go into these kinds of summits to include trying to prioritize exactly what topics to put on the agenda. There's such a long list.
1: It includes the Iran war, trade, tariffs, and Taiwan. Florida's Alligator Alcatraz Immigration Detention Center's closing. CBS News Miami's Jim DeFede.
3: It'll take about 2 to 3 weeks to break down all the fencing, all the structures, the trailers, everything that they built out there to house those inmates.
1: Jake Rosemarin, one of the 16 Americans being monitored for hantavirus at a hospital in Omaha, has posted an inside peek.
4: A smart TV. Here's my thermometer for temperature checks during the day.
1: 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I'm Deborah Rodriguez.
5: Here's your weather forecast from Kix Country. We're on the warm side of a stationary front, and we're going up to about 90 on the afternoon high today. A little bit of moist air available for a very slight chance of an afternoon shower or thunderstorm, and a mix of sunshine and clouds. A little bit breezy. Overnight, clearing up, our low in the mid-50s, and then Thursday we'll start off cloudy, but we get sunshine in the afternoon, another hot one going up to 90, upper 80s, and sunny Friday. For Kix Country, I'm meteorologist Steve Hamilton.
6: Right now, 55 degrees at the Kix Country Studios in Pueblo's north side. Good morning. How's it going? You doing all right? It is Wednesday, feeling pretty good, and I came across this article about having fun. We were talking about having fun earlier, that adults... grown-ups, we don't have as much fun as we'd like to. In fact, they say now the average person would like to have an extra, I don't know what how they came up with this number, an extra 17 hours per week to devote to having fun.
7: Who wants to have some fun?
6: Well, see, and that's about 2.5 hours a day. We could all use a little extra time, right? The problem is, who has the time? 2.5 hours per day to have fun. Now, where do you fit that in? If you get off at 4 or 5 o'clock, by the time you get home, you feed the dog, you cook dinner, you know, tidy up, help your wife load the dishwasher, right? You doing that, guys? I try to. So then you want to like to watch television? About 3/4 of us say we watch TV, see family and friends. You can go out to dinner. That's always nice. About 60% of people like to do that. Outdoor activities, now that it's lighter, later, about half of us like to do the activities outdoors. My doctor told me to walk no matter what the temperature was, so you got to get out there and walk. And you could also play some games with the family, play Taboo or Monopoly or Scrabble or something like that. But when do we have the time? We need like an extra couple of hours before we go to bed, right? I don't want to go to bed at 10 o'clock. I want to go to bed at midnight. Come on.

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This is Dave Moore. Thank you very much for listening to the Kix Morning Show here, Pueblo's Country Station. How about Tucker Wetmore looking for a brunette?

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New one from Dan and Shay, Say So, sounding good on Kix Country 107.5. Had a call for this song, new guy Graylin James. Song's called Water at a Wedding. Check it out.

0: 107.5, Kix Country, Water at Your Wedding, new guy Graylin James. Good morning, 21 after 8 o'clock with Dave Moore. It's the 13th of the month. Ooh, is that a spooky time for you, or are you superstitious?
1: Hello?
2: What are you doing?
1: 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Why do you sound like that?
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0: Kicks 107.5, Blake Shelton. Let him in anyway. Good morning. How you doing? Thank you very much for listening. Well, you've heard the news. You've heard the weather. Now, I've got not headline news for you.
1: This is not headline news. It's National Receptionist Day. It'll be celebrated by the five receptionists who haven't been replaced by AI. Nintendo raised the price of the Switch by $50. Gamers would protest, but they just don't want to leave their parents' basement. Pizza Huts in Japan now offer curry pizza. Not to be confused with Pizza Huts in the U.S., which offer empty booths and sadness.
0: Oh.
1: Journey added more dates to their farewell tour. Don't stop believing. You can keep touring with one original member. And a Florida man was arrested for droning under the influence. Get some help, Tiger. This is not headline news. With Dave Moore and friends on Kix Country 107.5.
0: Okay. Good morning. Actually, I miss going to Pizza Hut and sitting there. Miss East Coast pizza even more. Come on.

top jack in her cherry coat town. Mama and daddy put their roots right here, cause this is where the car broke down. Yellow dog school bus kicking up red dog.

107.5 Kicks Country. Luke Combs back in the saddle. It's Wednesday morning at Kicks Country. I'll give you a heads up here if you have not been downtown for a little bit. Street paving on 6th Street has started. They're starting to do the roto-milling where they remove the old asphalt, get that all chopped up and moved over. The work started at the west end of the project and is advancing east, even though much of 6th Street is one way in the opposite direction. So there you go. City officials said that parts of the four-lane street were last repaved in 2002 and 2008. But so that repaving has started. So just be aware that you're going to see some cones on 6th Street as you go downtown. Remember, you can't complain about the holes in the street and complain about the construction and repaving, too. because they're fixing the streets. So there you go. All right. Just take your time. Remember those workers. Got to keep them safe. Slow down a little bit.

0: Maddie and Tay, Kix Country, 107.5 Die From a Broken Heart. That's going to wind it up for me, Dave Moore. I had fun this morning. Let's see, what did we learn? We learned that you probably shouldn't eat car ranch. That's when you keep ranch dressing in your car for 2 or 3 months and then bring it in and have it on your salad because you're out in the fridge at home. Your fingerprints could be compromised if you're shooting the peace sign. I think that's ridiculous. I'm not buying that 100%. And we don't have enough fun as adults, so we need to work on that. Okay, we can do it. Let's have some fun today. All right, I'll see you tomorrow on the Kix Morning Show at about 6. All right.
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4: Here's your weather forecast from Kicks Country. We're on the warm side of a stationary front, and we're going up to about 90 on the afternoon high today. A little bit of moist air available for a very slight chance of an afternoon shower or thunderstorm, and a mix of sunshine and clouds, a little bit breezy. Overnight, clearing up, our low in the mid-50s, and then Thursday we'll start off cloudy, but we get sunshine in the afternoon, another hot one going up to 90, upper 80s, and sunny Friday. For Kicks Country, I'm meteorologist Steve Hamilton.
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3: Kicks Country weather, a very slim chance of an afternoon shower or thunderstorm today. We'll have a mix of sunshine and clouds with that stationary front nearby, going up to 90 on today's high. Overnight, a few clouds, and we're in the mid-50s, and then Thursday, we get a cloudy start to the day, but clearing up in the afternoon and hot again, our afternoon high going up to about 90. We're in the upper 80s to low 90s through the upcoming weekend. For Kicks Country, I'm meteorologist Steve Hamilton.
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5: Kicks Country weather, a very slim chance of an afternoon shower or thunderstorm today. We'll have a mix of sunshine and clouds with that stationary front nearby, going up to 90 on today's high. Overnight, a few clouds, and we're in the mid-50s, and then Thursday, we get a cloudy start to the day, but clearing up in the afternoon and hot again, our afternoon high going up to about 90. We're in the upper 80s to low 90s through the upcoming weekend. For Kicks Country, I'm meteorologist Steve Hamilton.
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0: 107.5 Kix Country, Sleepless in a Hotel Room, latest from Luke Combs. It's lunchtime, middle of the work week, Wednesday. This is Dave Moore. I have comedian Nick Griffin talking about being an adult.
1: It's hard to feel good, you know, especially as an adult. And you can kind of see it coming, couldn't you? Remember when you were a kid and you'd look at your parents and they always seem anxious and kind of pissed off? And you'd be like, geez, what's their problem? Then you get older and you're like, oh, okay. It's hard to be an adult, man. You're just babysitting yourself all day. Isn't that what you're doing? Trying not to do the things you really want to do? I can't. Try not to eat too much, or drink too much, or smoke too much, or spend too much, or watch too much. Yeah. That's why adults go to bed early. There's really nothing left to do. But it's 7:30. It's over!
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2: Kicks Country weather, a very slim chance of an afternoon shower or thunderstorm today. We'll have a mix of sunshine and clouds with that stationary front nearby, going up to 90 on today's high. Overnight, a few clouds, and we're in the mid-50s, and then Thursday, we get a cloudy start to the day, but clearing up in the afternoon and hot again, our afternoon high going up to about 90. We're in the upper 80s to low 90s through the upcoming weekend. For Kicks Country, I'm meteorologist Steve Hamilton.
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Thank you very much for listening. 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
0: Here's Kicks Country meteorologist Steve Hamilton with the latest Pueblo area forecast.
3: Kicks Country weather, a very slim chance of an afternoon shower or thunderstorm today. We'll have a mix of sunshine and clouds with that stationary front nearby, going up to 90 on today's high. Overnight, a few clouds, and we're in the mid-50s, and then Thursday we get a cloudy start to the day, but clearing up in the afternoon and hot again, our afternoon high going up to about 90. We're in the upper 80s to low 90s through the upcoming weekend. For Kicks Country, I'm meteorologist Steve Hamilton.
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2: Your weather forecast from Kix Country. We have that stationary front over the area, so we'll be getting a few clouds and a slight chance of a shower or thunderstorm. Just enough moist air available to get some showers going. We'll be in the upper 80s, a shower or two possible this evening, and then clearing up a little bit after midnight. We'll be in the mid-50s. Looks like about the same for Thursday, mix of sun and clouds. Very slight chance of an afternoon shower. We're going up to 90. For Kix Country, I'm meteorologist Steve Hamilton.
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3: Your weather forecast from Kicks Country. We have that stationary front over the area, so we'll be getting a few clouds and a slight chance of a shower or thunderstorm. Just enough moist air available to get some showers going. We'll be in the upper 80s, a shower or two possible this evening, and then clearing up a little bit after midnight. We'll be in the mid-50s. Looks like about the same for Thursday, mix of sun and clouds. Very slight chance of an afternoon shower. We're going up to 90. For Kicks Country, I'm meteorologist Steve Hamilton.
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2: Over the area, so we'll be getting a few clouds and a slight chance of a shower or thunderstorm. Just enough moist air available to get some showers going. We'll be in the upper 80s, a shower or two possible this evening, and then clearing up a little bit after midnight. We'll be in the mid-50s. Looks like about the same for Thursday, mix of sun and clouds, very slight chance of an afternoon shower. We're going up to 90. For Kix Country, I'm meteorologist Steve Hamilton.
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2: Here's your Kicks Country weather for the overnight hours, mid-50s and a slight chance of a shower. We will have a little bit of cloud cover on Thursday and maybe a shower in the afternoon. We still have that stationary front overhead. We're on the warm side of that, so we're hitting 90 for tomorrow's high. It'll be clear Thursday night and then lots of sunshine on Friday with our high in the upper 80s. We're staying sunny and windy and hot for the upcoming weekend. Highs about 90. For Kicks Country, I'm meteorologist Steve Hamilton.
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